0: you want me to do now? You can't see what is inside of me. See, I can't do what you want me to do now. You can't see.
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this tomorrow you can understand worry about it. 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Neither there is any yesterday. One is no more. One is not yet. All that is in our hands is the present moment. Now, here.

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No words, just feeling.

Welcome to a new Dreamscape Radio. This episode we're going to start off with an old album that has been reissued, an album by Rolf Trostel. The album is called Inselmusik. And the first track we're going to listen to is Testtanz.

Morning Books. Fantastic music by Rolf Troostel. Now it's time for Rogier from the Shadows of the Sun. This is track number 2, and that is called Lonely.

The music on this album reminds me at times of the music of John Kurz. Very epic, very orchestral. Not this song, but the other songs are. Max Cobacchio made the album Source of Present, and we are going to listen to a wonderful track which is called Echoing Shade.

warm ambient sounds during these warm ambient nights that we had here in the Netherlands. That's why we didn't have a Dreamscape radio last week. It was just too warm in the studio to work. The instruments were even falling apart. Next up, Concept Devices. The album is called Concept Fabrica. The wonderful Templar Knights, a nice long track with floating sequences. The music is made by Martin Greenwood.

Martin Greenwood's Concept Devices. Now we go back to some krautrock. We're going to listen to Can. The album is called Tago Mago. And the track we're going to listen to is track number one, which is called Paper House.

that's not entirely electronic music, and some people really don't like this kind of electronic music or this kind of music, the crowd rock side of it. But I at times really can listen to that. It's got a certain power, some energy in it that I really love. Berliner Schule Sequencing, that's the album, the latest album, I think, by Mythos. And we're going to listen to track number 2 of this album, and it's called Filter Force.

That was Mitos with Berlin's Schule Sequencing. Now we come to an album, I can only have one word to describe this. Wow. I've listened to this album now 3 or 4 times since it came in, and it's the new Michael Stearns and Robert Rich reunion of Breath and Waves. We're going to listen to one of my favorite tracks on this album, and that is called Opening Sky.

This album oozes quality, not only in music, but also in sound, in design, in everything. It is a wonderful album. The new album by Michael Stearns and Robert Rich. A reunion of Breath and Waves. And we've got it in stock at Groove, so keep that in mind. Now it's time for Andreas Aguara. The album is called Quantum. We're going to listen to track number 6 of this album, and that has the original title, Quantum Part 6. A track that is over 18 minutes long. So we're just going to play a part of it. Enjoy, Andreas Aguara.

Nice warm sequencing, Floating Around in the Skies by Andreas Aquara. And now we come to the new album of David Wright, and that is called Invocations, a live registration of a concert that he did there in the church. We're going to listen to the track Supersonic Leprechauns.

Well, that was Dreamscape Radio. Tune in next week for a new edition, if it doesn't get 35 degrees again here in Belgium. Have a good week and take care of yourself. Goodbye. Welcome to this new edition of Dreamscape Radio. The start off of this episode is by René van der Woude, and the album is called Alchemia. We're going to listen to the track that is called Golden Dreams of Silver Elements.

A wonderful album by René van der Woude. Superb sounds, electronic music, sequences, melodic. What else do you want? Morris Colon Tyrosky, I hope I pronounced that right, and the album Organization, new release on Project. You want to listen to the track Returning.

It's not an album for the faint-hearted. Some really, really, really good songs on this, but they are more in the dark ambient side of things. Next up is the brand new album of Kebu. It's called Urban Skies. We're going to listen to Urban Skies.

the new album by Kebu, and what I said about the former album, that more darker album, this always, and when I listen to the CD, it always reminds me of the fast food electronic music. It's poppy, it snaps, it's cool, really cool album. Now it's time for something really serious, Holland Holmes, one of my favorite electronic musicians at this time, and I'm talking about The Sanctuary of Rust. And we're going to listen to Once More, Unto the Breach.

The album is called The Sanctuary of Rust, and it's emerged in reverb sounds. And the musician is called Holland Holmes. We stay a little bit into the ambient side, and we go to Simon Lomax now. How the Shadows Fall. We're going to listen to track number 3, Allowing the Feeling to Grow.

So, we're going to take up the pace a little bit now, and that's with the Dutch band La Lune Noire. The album is called Echo Land, and we're going to listen to a track that is called The Silence in Me.

you are a fan of Depeche Mode, if you are a fan of The Cure, and more likely that kind of electronic music, because I also see it as electronic music, although it has vocals, check out this band. Now we go to Frixties, Martin Combs. We're going to listen to the track that is called Grace as Pro Marker.

quite an interesting album, this album by the guy, which is called Martin Combs. Don't know if he's Dutch, I think so, because there are some Dutch titles on there too, which have been translated into English. Now we come to Asher Prima, and he made the album Matter. We're going to listen to the track Electric Eyes.

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My name is Bill Fox, and I bring you hour-long soundscapes of electronic, ambient, and space music every Thursday from 11 o'clock, right after jazz, until 1 in the morning when we join overnight delivery service. 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In 2026, Galactic Travels celebrates 29 years on the air, as WDIY celebrates 31 with many choices and real voices. 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In the first portion of the show, you'll be hearing music from Eric Volo, new music from Sulk Rooms, new music from Philip Blackburn, and music from Alias Zone featuring Robert Rich. 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Once there, you will find links to Galactic Travels, both a page that you can like and a group that you can join and have conversations with people of a like mind, including many of the artists who are heard on this program. 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

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In 2026, Galactic Travels celebrates 29 years on the air, as WDIY celebrates 31. Good morning. My name is Bill Fox, and I bring you hour-long soundscapes of electronic, ambient, and space music. Every Thursday from 11 o'clock p.m. after jazz until 1 in the morning when we join overnight delivery service. This program started off with music from Zan Alexander. From Ouroboros 2 on Other Side Records, you heard Chronogenesis 1. From Norway, you heard music from Eric Volo. You heard Vandring, which is a Scandinavian word that translates to hike, wandering, or migration. Depending on the context, the noun refers to everything from a leisurely nature walk to large-scale geographical migrations. It comes from Gateway 2025 on Project Records. This is a 2-CD set. Disc 1 is a remaster of the original CD put out in 2016 by Project Records. But you heard Vandring, which is off of disc number 2, which is unreleased bonus tracks. You then heard new music from Sulkrooms, a.k.a. Thomas Ragsdale from the UK. You heard a couple of tracks from Songs of Soil on Quiet Details Records. You heard The Losing Grip, followed by A Hidden Life. From Philip Blackburn, you heard Dawn Chorus, Still Life, featuring Wang Zhang Ting on Sheng, which is a Chinese and ancient Chinese instrument. This comes from Another Intensity, an album released on the Neuma Records label. Alias Zone is Chris Meyer, and his latest album features Robert Rich on every track. You heard Horizonless from Passage, a self-released title. In the background, Demo Volume 4, Harmonic Decadence. In the background, Harmonic Decadence Part 1. Harmonic Decadence was supposed to be the initial release, but WEA rejected it for sounding too electronic. So Robert went back into the studio and created Harmonic Ascendant, which was his first official debut release. 1979 on the IC label. Years later, in 2017, this was remastered and issued by Spheric Music, which is what you are hearing. Please stay tuned for nearly 1 o'clock when I will announce
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For now, enjoy Demo Volume 4, Harmonic Decadence, by this month's special focus, Robert Schroeder, right here on Galactic Travels on WDIY.

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In 2026, Galactic Travels celebrates 29 years on the air as WDIY celebrates 31. The featured CD at midnight was Robert Schroeder's Demo Volume 4, Harmonic Decadence. You heard Parts 1 and Part 2, released on Spheric Music in 2017, remastered from, I believe an old cassette is the only thing that they had that they were able to find in the vaults. To round out the program, you heard from Forrest Smithson in the background with Prediluvians. That's from his album Ancients, a self-released title. A quick shout out to Pam Baker and Jim Ottaway to thank them for sharing the announcement of this program on Facebook, spreading the word of freeform radio and independent music. Thank you for tuning in. I hope you enjoyed the program, and we'll tune in again next week when the featured CD at midnight will be Floating Music on Spheric Music by this month's special focus, Robert Schroeder. You'll also hear new music from Forrest Smithson and also from Booth and Creek. Stay tuned for overnight delivery service coming up in a few moments from now. 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

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In 2026, Galactic Travels celebrates 29 years on the air, as WDIY celebrates 31, with many choices and real voices. This month, the special focus is on Robert Schroeder. Tonight's featured CD at midnight is his album, Time Waves, released on Racket Records. Stay tuned for nearly 1 o'clock when I will announce next week's featured CD at midnight. In the first portion of the show, you'll be hearing music from Deborah Martin and Jill Haley, Robert Scott Thompson with new music, and new music from Bernard Verstenrisch. 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

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In 2026, Galactic Travels celebrates 29 years on the air as WDIY celebrates 31. Good morning. My name is Bill Fox, and I bring you hour-long soundscapes of electronic, ambient, and space music every Thursday from 11:04 p.m. after jazz until 1 in the morning when we join overnight delivery service. In the first portion of the show, you heard first from Steve Roach with the title track from Sentient Being on Project Records. You then heard From Source by Deborah Martin and Jill Haley. That comes from Rendering Time, released on Spotted Peccary Music. Robert Scott Thompson did new music. He hails from Roswell, Georgia, near Atlanta. What you heard was the title track from Cirrus on Au Courant Records. You heard more new music by Bernard Verstenrisch, an excerpt of Qualia 2,

which is one long track from an album called Qualia 2, released on Iapetus Music. In the background, you are hearing Robert Schroeder from Aachen in Germany. Released in 1987 on Racket Records, you are hearing tonight's featured CD at midnight, Time Waves. In the background, The Turn of a Dream. Please stay tuned for nearly 1 o'clock when I will announce next week's featured CD at midnight and also new music that will be played on the show. Meanwhile, please enjoy Time Waves on Racket Records by this month's special focus, Robert Schroeder, right here on Galactic Travels on WDIY.

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In 2026, Galactic Travels celebrates 29 years on the air, as WDIY celebrates 31. I'd like to do a quick shout-out to Pam Baker and Jim Ottaway and thank them for spreading the word of independent music and freeform radio by sharing the announcement of this program on Facebook. Tonight's featured CD at midnight was Time Waves on Racket Records, released in 1987 by this month's special focus, Robert Schroeder. You heard The Turn of a Dream, Wave Shape Attack, Wave Shape Decay, Love and Emotion, The Message, Imagine, and in the background, Flow Motion. Thank you for tuning in. I hope you enjoyed the program, and we'll tune in again next week when the featured CD at midnight will be Ferrooxid on Spheric Music. You'll also hear new music from David Helpling and Scott Reich from Spotted Peccary Music, and also Zarix Zubatniks, released on Oral Films. Stay tuned for Overnight Delivery Service coming up in a few moments from now. Until next time, may peace and contentment be yours.

Welcome everybody, nice of you to take some time for a Sunday with me, Stefan. The heat is gone for now, at least outside, as for tonight I turn on the beat heat. Well, okay, not full power EDM, but some danceable stuff for sure. Starting off with Jesse Marcella, a DJ and producer from the UK, if I'm not mistaken. From her recent EP, 1111, here I got the title track's Night Mix.

from Body Music, we have here by Jesse Marsala, taken from 11/11. You will find the music over on Spotify for streaming. For other outlets, I don't know. The next entry is on my waiting list for quite a while, a remix done by Fragile Child. The original track is by Projekt Ich featuring the cool vocals by Steen Shiver. But of course, you will get the instrumental version of this remix in the fire.

Fragile Child of In the Fire, originally by Project Ich featuring Steen Shiver. You will find this and the original release over at Echozone's Bandcamp shop. Listen over! A new name to Sunday is next with Whip Roma. Although I do not have his original version here. Instead, we are going to listen to a fresh remix by Marc Henri, aka Phil Rodriguez. The name of the track is Zaga, which you will get in Marc's reworked version tonight.

Rework Version auf Saga bei Marc-Henri, Original bei Vip Roma. This one I also only found over at Spotify. Let me know of other sources in the comments. More female music power is next with the music by singer, DJ and producer Alonique. I could not find much information about her, and she seems to be quite fresh in the business anyways. For tonight, we are listening into her latest single release named Ai Ai Ai.

with some vocal flavor inside. Quite like the music of Alonique. This one is available for streaming and purchase over at Beatport. Have a visit if you like. Music from Mexico is next with producer Alejandro Merodio, who publishes as Jana. Some techno influences in the sound for sure, but still very enjoyable, at least to my taste. The track I have for you tonight will be published next week, but it fits so well for tonight. Here you get his Raga.

hypnotic ride provided by Raghavayana. Check his Spotify page or other streaming services for all his music and the upcoming release of Raga. We had music from Drips by Stranger Fruit on the show a few weeks ago. Time for a reminder. This time I picked a moderate speed track, which is a remix of his track In Descent. The remix is done by Jonathan Kuzuma and subtitled as Hypno Dub Mix. Enjoy!

next by Jonathan Kazuma, and this was music from Drips, originally by Strange Fruit. Bandcamp is your source of joy this time. Simply visit the link provided over on sinlay.de. Up next, I have a new compilation for you that got issued via Separate Beats, the Berlin label run by Bert Olke. It is volume 5 of their series titled Durchströmungen, featuring 10 tracks by several artists. And one of the main artists of this series is Ausgleich, who seems to stay quite anonymous for now. You will get a double feature starting with his track In Rauen Nächten in a Lunar Sunset Industries mix.

had an original track by Luna Sunset Industries named Three Blooming Fractals, taken from the compilation Durchströmungen 5, subtitled Stromschnellen. You will find the full release over at Bandcamp pages of Separate Beats. Then we are back with Phil Rodriguez once more, this time publishing as himself and not Marc-Henri. Here I have a recent single of his which crossed my path, being titled Into the Sky.

speakers having lots of fun with this musical goodie by Phil Rodriguez on Into the Sky. You can stream this one over on Spotify and maybe other streaming services. Another new name to Cindy is next with London-based music producer Ascari. Only recently he released his single Lost, where I got hold of an extended instrumental version. Relish the sound of Ascari.

sounds that make my body bump. This was Lost by Ascari. On Cine.de you will find a link to the original release. I could not find the instrumental version online. We are hopping over to Canada for our next treat, where we meet Blake Daly for the first time. He's got quite a back catalog, but never crossed my path before. Earlier this year, his EP Penumbra got released, and here you get the title track.

Inside, some beach fun inside the musical work by Blake Daly, entitled Penumbra, an EP available over at Beatport, including two more tracks of his. Another instrumental version of a single release next, which is named Love is the Cure. Here we have music by Steam Lizard, the moniker of Steve Bonham from the UK. Great if they provide instrumentals, like tonight we have the instrumental trance remix of this song. You will find the original over at Spotify and maybe other services out there. Okay folks, that's all the beat to be squeezed into our 60 minutes dancing rate. I hope you enjoyed your stay and will be back for more and completely different treats soon. Until then, take care, stay or be safe, and always listen to fabulous ambient and electronic music like our harder hitting closer for tonight, which is Love is the Cure in an instrumental trance remix by Steam Lizard. Good night, one and all.

named after a little town in Bavaria, close to the Czech border, the birthplace of one Chris Lohas of Deutsch-Amerikanische Freundschaft and Liaison d'Angeau.

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